An old wind blows in a new night, dismantling the plans of the foresight. But old friend war, he smell out a date. We can't get past the habit of the hate dictate. Our time grows precious, it is a precious time. Time is a hook and we're on the line. So tell me quick who'll apply the break. As if we start rolling, don't know what it's gonna take. See who is in the house to stop the boom bit boom. Seems it's only us, son, and give me some room. On the vibe phone to get the people together. As there's a chance that we're losing the forever. Again, again, I'm found fighting with another. A friend, a foe, a brother, sister, or a lover. I appeal to my race, this is the test. Remember your humanity, forget all the rest.

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1: Good money is very hard to find. 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I itch them itch. 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

band, Led Zeppelin, just a band, the Beach Boys, just a band, the Sex Pistols, just a band, the Clash, just a band, Crass, just a band, Minor Threat, just a band.

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0: I'd like a beer, I'd like a beer.
1: If I'm quiet,
0: I'm thinking, dear, I'm thinking, dear.

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And nurturing and maintaining that is one of the hardest tests of any pro, much less for anyone to find, right? What is the Beethoven who never found his piano or harpsichord or, right? And like, so for me, I had an intuitive yearning that skating was for me. No one was pointing me, telling me what to do because I have such a visceral

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It's a miracle when I'm looking at your eyes. The crying out my name when I'm looking from afar. It's a good long while when I'm trying to suffice. Yeah, there's a clear living line requiring of discipline and farmer to deny. Produced by arcs and spots to define the ground based width and attraction of supply.

You stuck with us. 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I love who I am. I'll keep my own counsel. You can listen to yours.

0: And I'm playing, and that shit be coming to me too. I said, oh, goddamn.
1: I'm serious. And see, they trying to control. People ain't controlling shit. OJ and Prescott, that's my guy. Find who killed Papa. Find who killed President Kennedy. OJ is so light in this shit. You understand what I'm saying? Find out who killed Robert Kennedy. Emmett Till. That's it. Still walking around. I'm trying to make him like divide. This shit is already divided. I mean, who wants to be divided? You know what I'm saying?
2: Right, right.
1: I just was in Angela down there. I said, I've been not coming here because people saying OJ is dividing us. The tag is that you got to bring your black ass. Urgent FM.

0: Red Daddy Eddy came from to put Savatage back on your life, because that's, I mean, it's been 10 years. No, it's been since 2001, I think, the last album.
1: Last time we were here was 2001, so. You know, you blink your eyes and time flies by. You know, we never broke up, which people say the reunion, we had just stopped playing. So it was one of these things where we were trying to come up with the right time to do it. And even Paul was talking to me when John was doing his records and Zach was doing theirs, and they had asked if I would play with them. He goes, oh, no, because there's going to be another Sabotage record. So it's like, you just, boom, all of a sudden it was 2015, and we'd play Vakken, and we were talking about coming back, and then Paul had passed 2 years later, and then COVID had come, and then you turn around, and all of a sudden it's 2025. We can't let any more time go by, and this is, you know, this is the time.
0: I've seen the set list. It's really expanding over the whole period, right?
1: Yeah, I mean, they're just trying to get a little bit of everything. You know, we have a lot of title tracks that have a, you know, really big piece of the band's history in them. So it kind of makes it easier having songs like Mountain King and Edge of Thorns and Gutter Ballet. It makes it a little easier to pick your set list, but.
2: Yeah. And John actually picks the set list.
3: Okay.
2: So, in rehearsals, all of the songs that we're doing are basically his songs he wanted us to play, and the set list order is the order that he wants us to play the songs in. The tempos are the tempos he wants us to play the songs at. So he's basically the fifth Beatle, and unfortunately he can't make the journey due to the health issues that he's going through. So
0: how is his health? Is it okay?
2: He's getting by. Yeah, I mean, he's been dealt a tough hand, you know, with his conditions. And he's actually, us coming out here has kind of inspired him. He's dropped a bunch of weight. He got out of his wheelchair. He's walking with a cane now.
0: Okay.
2: But he's still facing some pretty serious health issues right now, which prevents him from doing this kind of travel. Because the travel's pretty brutal, what we're doing.
0: Yeah, it's tight schedule. I've seen, because you've been playing on other festival to festival.
1: We just drove last night. I mean, we left one place and 12 hours later we were here. You know, it's like it's not close together. But it's not even just that. When you get to the airport, you get out of the car at the airport, and I'll look on my phone. It'll be 2 miles from getting out of the car to the plane.
0: Yeah,
1: you know, in some of these larger airports. So it's
0: I know. Okay, now. Question you heard probably several times is the new album, The Curtain Call. When?
2: when we feel it's time. You know, you get done with your record when you run out of time or money, and we don't have a time frame for anything.
0: Okay.
2: So John just keeps writing more stuff, and
0: still more stuff. Yeah.
2: We got quite a bit of material, but right now we're focused just to get this band back out and see how we're received. It's been 23 years, so you don't want to put the cart before the horse. You know, we want to make sure that
3: you have something to sell.
2: that people are going to show up and we can play, you know, and like the band. And so far, it's been great. I mean, the response has been overwhelming. And so we'll take that back with us, and we're going to come back next year and do bigger and better stuff. And then the next year, we'll do bigger and better stuff. And at that time, you'll probably see us drop some new music.

0: because I heard the show in Oberhausen in Germany was a good gigantic success.
1: Yeah, it was a lot of fun. We were talking just in the last interview. We had a really close relationship with the German fans. We do with particular country, but Germany, we did so many shows. Like on one single tour, there would be 14, 15 shows in just Germany alone. Yeah. So to get back together in that position and win a headline show, it just had a magic about it that night that was really special for everybody.
0: You both have busy lives because you're not only doing Savages, you're doing TSO, both have solo careers. How you manage?
2: Well, the TSO is a whole different, you know, it's a whole different world. It's a tough gig. My band did 54 shows in 48 days last year. They did 56. So Jeff and Chris and Zach are in the East Coast band. Me and Al are in the West Coast band. We play the same set in a different city. But with that schedule, we basically do 6 months of touring in 48 days. So it's brutal, and there ain't many people that can survive that. I know from my personal experience, I do a lot of mountain biking and work my legs out a lot before I go out because it's really hard on the body. I'm 62.
1: Yeah.
2: It was easier when I was 32, but we still get it done, man. It's a big show, 20 semis, 14 buses, about 110 people per band with crew. Mm-hmm. In America, it's huge. And, you know, we did, $69 million in ticket sales last year. We donate $1 of each ticket to charity. We did our $20 millionth to charity last year. So it's a big thing. It's a hard gig. The Savatage gig's easier as far as playing-wise. Mm-hmm. But the international travel is—it kind of makes up for it. But we're used to working hard, so it's a hard gig. But it's only 2 months.
0: Okay. You also make a lot of solo albums, right?
1: Well, I never wanted to join another band. You know, it's kind of my band was Savatage. You know, we stopped playing. We were doing TSO. It was still a Savatage guy. So I kind of was like, I'm just gonna go and make music on the side, do the writing, and then I discovered that I was a little better of a singer than I thought, and then I learned how to, and I just enjoyed it. For me, it was my ability to make music without having to go stand there next to a bunch of guys I didn't know and say, I'm in clusterfuck now, you know? I didn't want to join another band, so I was waiting. I just kept going eventually. Well, when the time has come, I mean, I did

We got to do Chile and we got to do Argentina. We've never played in those markets. And so the promoter really likes us. And we're talking about maybe doing some Mexican dates and doing some Colombian dates, doing a proper South American run when we're down there for a couple of weeks. And then definitely come back to Europe and do the festival circuit. And we're also looking at Asia, because it's been a while since we've been to, you know, to Japan. And we did real good in Japan back in the 90s. So we're looking to go back there and kind of, you know, get at least 3 months of work out of this every year.

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0: shit. Yeah, 1, 2. 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Yeah,
1: come down, nigga.
0: Hot shit. Yeah. Messenger number Metropolis, apocalypse here and now. Niggas

towards heaven. Pleasure in possession, melding. Black hole, she fell in, welding. Every other year I'm shedding. Core element, delicate, contained in curios and cabinets. Black china, no embellishment. Nobody really getting over.